I remember the day someone told me a gun. Never thought something was ever wrong. 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I don't understand. 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Thought I did everything I can, everything I could. Never thought you would. 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

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But I'll never die. 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That just passed my limit. Sometimes I don't blame him, I couldn't save him. 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But we can't control those around us. 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

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I drive too close to the outside lane. I drive you crazy when I breathe. I think

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0: Wow. That was quite the introduction, Dochi. Everybody give it up for Dochi. Give it up for Dochi. Okay, we're gonna have to have a talk after class, okay?
1: Salut, c'est Calamine. 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

0: single. 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She blowing on my candle, waist on Olsen, booty is on ample. She let me cause I'm handsome, city boy, I hit a 40 like I'm Randall. Okay, when the bottle come around my way,
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1: 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I'ma hang back if back not secure. 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
0: Okay, when the bottle come around my way, I hit that. 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

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Wait a minute. 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

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But I'd rather go on hearing your lies than to go on living.

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1: Better than me. Better than me.
0: Tell her what you think about you.
1: Better than me.
0: Tell her what you think about you.
1: Better than me.